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0: 鬼子都出动了，正把村落一块砌成呢。

0: I spent 45 days in Pyongyang. The first time when I arrived there, I wrote a report on your speech, in which you said, I quote,
1: I know what I said.
0: Nevertheless, you said, we had won. The war is over. During just these 45 days, the situation totally changed. We strutted into Pyongyang, but in the end, we fled away. So may I ask you a question, General? With all these defeats, will the UN forces retreat from Korea?
1: Remember this. We did not lose. The Home by Christmas offensive is going to be of great significance to us. We've already forced the hiding Chinese troops out into the open. We've exposed their power to us. It means from now on, it's going to be a fair fight. And we are going to win that fight.
2: With what? The crushed 1st Marine or the crushed 1st Cavalry?
1: I think Washington is holding us back. It's time to declare war on China. We are going to escalate the war, attack the mainland of China. We are going to blow up the Yalu River Bridge. And the Chinese Communist Army is going to die in Korea.
0: General, are you saying this on your own behalf or the White House? Are we really going to declare war on China? And what about President Truman? Does he approve that?
1: Truman knows nothing about war.
3: That damn MacArthur knows nothing about politics. Doesn't he realize this is a political match between Mao Zedong and me? And he better stay out of it.
4: Mr. President, I suggest you give an order that without the approval of the State Department, no one should make any speeches about diplomatic policies, just to make sure disclosure of information is in accordance with U.S. policies.
3: Our first priority is this: stabilize the situation in Korea. We cannot keep retreating, or we're going to wind up swimming in the ocean. On the other hand, we cannot keep sending troops so that this escalates into a full-scale war like MacArthur wants.
4: Well, Mr. President, military action is not the only way to stabilize the war. We could utilize the United Nations and start a truce negotiation to stop the Chinese from attacking. Then we can start counterattacking when we are ready.
5: 关于志愿军力量的补充与加强，我拟了几条，我是这样回复彭总的：一，新兵东北11万人均已集中，训练到明年1月中可以准备补充前方7万人；二，第9兵团一切军需装备及兵站组织。 军保正在12月底补充完毕。主席，彭总12月8日的来电，你还没有回吧？彭总，主席先前说过，朝鲜战争应做长期打算，一口吃不成个胖子。
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5: The Philippines submitted this. It is a 13-nation peace plan that we would vote on tomorrow at the UN. But I want your insight.
6: The U.S. military in Korea is not as in bad shape as we previously predicted. Mm. So I think that we can fight the Chinese communists to the bitter end on the Korean Peninsula. This needs to be clear if we're going to agree to an armistice.
7: General Bradley is right about this. If the ceasefire is confined to the Korean Peninsula, it is acceptable to call a truce with the Chinese Communist Army on the basis that the U.S. still has her military advantages.
8: Well, I am not against a truce. But considering the current situation, the truce might bring military disadvantage to us and our forces. With a ceasefire, our Air Force and Navy have to withdraw. But the Chinese Communist Army might see this as an opportunity to exploit and send massive reinforcements, and they could very easily conduct a second ground strike. Now, I'm afraid we cannot afford that risk. Now, I say that a ceasefire must not put us at a military disadvantage.
5: I could not agree more with the Secretary of State. Our folks and the world need to see that we are willing to negotiate, but we will not accept any threat of Soviet expansionism. The truce will be limited to Korea.
9: The Chinese, will want us to keep our noses out of Taiwan's affairs and to support their efforts to take a seat at the United Nations.
5: If the Chinese communists will not agree to talk peace, the world will see them as the peace breakers and not us. If they refuse to talk peace, I will declare a national state of emergency.
10: 昨晚，潘尼加通报了美方和谈的原则：不得在军事上使美军处于不利，不得附加政治条件，不得因停火付出更多的代价。 这哪像和谈的条件？印证了主席的话，对美帝国主义不能抱有任何幻想。

0: 这不小了，敌人临阵换将，这可是大事儿。
1: God bless General Walker.
2: MacArthur says that Ridgway would make a great replacement for Walker. What do you think?
1: It couldn't be more perfect. If Ridgway is to replace MacArthur, then this can be considered as a transitional period for him.
2: Do you think this would finally give us a favorable outcome?
1: Ridgway is a courageous and a brave man. He likes to lead from the front, and he's a wise commander. Trust me, this is the kind of commander that we need on the battlefield.
2: Collins, send Ridgway to Korea right now.
1: Yes, Mr. President.
3: Mr. President,
4: 来了，时间紧迫，我长话短说，接替美第八集团军的司令叫李奇微。李奇微已昨天启程，在美军基地稍作停留，直接飞往东京。
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5: 好的。

0: Dear Matt, I am so sorry to have brought you here from the States. The situation is not good. As you know, Walker suddenly passed away.
1: This is a huge loss for us. How's the war?
0: These are tough days. The Chinese Communist Army has in fit to send about 300,000 troops to the front line. The 8th Army and the 10th Corps on the East Line have both suffered significant losses and come back down to the 38th parallel. Frankly speaking, the morale of our boys is getting pretty damn low.
1: Sir, in my opinion, the Chinese Communist Army won all these battles by surprise attacks. But now, both sides have shown their hands. Our troops total at least 200,000 well-equipped men. We can still match them, although slightly less in numbers. We are well-trained, and with all this defense work, I don't think the enemy has an absolute advantage in Korea. The odds are still good that we can win.
0: Actually, I chose you because of your confidence, Matt. You should go to the front line first. But remember, if the war goes bad, the 8th Army can always retreat to Japan.
1: Is it that bad? Sir, am I allowed to launch an offensive against the Chinese Communist Army when I think the time is right?
0: Matthew, the 8th Army is now under your command. You do what you think is right.
1: Yes, sir.
2: 同意彭老总的计划。 所谓三八线, 经过这一仗, 实际上已经不存在了。 我军于1月上旬, 争取歼灭南朝鲜军几个师, 和美军一部, 然后,
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0: The Ice Army and the 10th Corps on the East Line have both suffered significant losses and come back down to the 38th parallel. Frankly speaking, the morale of our boys is getting pretty damn low.
1: Sir, in my opinion, the Chinese Communist Army won all these battles by surprise attacks. But now, both sides have shown their hands. Our troops total at least 200,000 well-equipped men. We can still match them, although slightly less in numbers. We are well-trained, and with all this defense work, I don't think the enemy has an absolute advantage in Korea. The odds are still good that we can win.
0: Actually, I chose you because of your confidence, Matt. You should go to the front line first. But remember, if the war goes bad, the Ace Army can always retreat to Japan.
1: Is it that bad? Sir, am I allowed to launch an offensive against the Chinese Communist Army when I think the time is right?
0: Matthew, the 8th Army is now under your command. You do what you think is right.
1: Yes, sir.
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7: 祝你好运，美国人比你想象的要厉害。
8: General Redwing, question. Did you come here to clean up the defeat?
1: I came here to be the commander of the 8th Army, succeeding General Walker, who passed away. I assure you, the UN command is not defeated in Korea. I came here to win this war.
8: General, Chinese Communist Party did not accept the 38 parallel armistice proposed by 13 Asian countries. What's your comment about that?
1: As a soldier, I fight. I don't provide political opinions.
8: General, excuse me, one more question. Thank you. From a military point of view,
1: yes.
8: When do you reckon the enemy will launch an attack on 38 parallel?
1: They just finished the last offensive. I don't think they're going to launch a new one soon. My estimate is they would need to rest for 2 to 3 months. If they haste an attack, my army will hold the 38th parallel. We'll use the Yumjin River as a natural defense.
9: General, why do you think our army was defeated? Was it because of our power and strength?
1: Anyone with common sense knows that we have far more power and strength than the enemy. The problem is our troops' morale. I'll find a way to revive this morale and get back the feeling of victory.
9: This is why you hang this grenade up on your chest, to boost the morale of the soldiers.
1: This one is not for the others, but myself. As a soldier, I'm ready to die with my enemy, if I must.
9: General, one more question.
8: One more question.
9: General, please, one more question. General.

0: General Ridgway, I never expected that you come directly to the front as soon as you got off the plane.
1: I want to see the deployment of the Chinese Communist Army.
2: There are about 200,000 Chinese Communist soldiers right across from us.
1: And?
2: That's all, General.
1: What about their main defensive positions and their movements?
2: We don't know. The Chinese Communist troops are hiding themselves very well. It's hard to find out about their movements. We don't know much about them.
1: Are there any enemy activities? Here in the hills, villages, rivers, along the 38th parallel?
2: Seemingly not.
1: Seemingly not? Not knowing? Is this how you want to win battles for us? Do you hear yourself? I've read every report from every division here on my way over. You all complain that the Chinese Communist Army is keen in penetration attacks. That's because you rely too much on public roads. Instead of going higher into the hills and taking the higher ground. Understand? You complain about not having enough soldiers to create a strong front line, right? It's because every division works in its own way. There's no coordination, no mutual support, not even fire support. You all complain that the enemy likes to fight at night, right? It's because you didn't analyze the terrain and find ways to counterattack. I'm gonna be very clear with you. The Chinese Communist Army, they attack us anytime now. If I hear any one of you shirking responsibilities, I'll have him court-martialed. I don't want to see any of my soldiers again with shoes untied. Go!
3: Yes, sir!
2: Yes, sir!
4: 李奇微这家伙来头可不小啊，美陆军三星中将，18岁进入西点军校，当时麦克阿瑟还是他的校长。二战期间，

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3: what is it, Collier?
4: Matt, I have to be frank. The morale of our boys is at the lowest. If the Chinese Communist Army launches an assault, I don't think we. Could keep the 38th parallel.
3: Why are you so pessimistic? Their soldiers are humans after all. They cannot keep continuously attacking nonstop. It's not possible. And if they dare to do it, we just need to resist their first wave. And then we can find a way to destroy them.
4: I hope. That would happen. But what if we have to retreat? Then we have to fight and defend Seoul to the last.
3: I know what I'm doing. I'm not interested in a city. I'm interested in winning the war.
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7: yesterday a scout team disappeared near the Injiang River. They were dispatched from the South Korean Army. Intelligence from behind enemy lines tells us that the railway system up north has been used quite a lot lately. I suppose that they are preparing an attack.
3: Any signs of enemy movement lately?
7: Our aerial patrol team has been flying all over the place all day. Couldn't find anything. But the Chinese Communist Army, they're very good in penetrations and they have the spare tactics. General, I'm a bit concerned.
3: The bad weather and snow should have spelled disaster for the Chinese Communist Army. However, they were able to turn it in their favor. This army is a very tough opponent. Tell the 1st South Korean Division, stationed along the Imjin River, to prepare for combat.
7: General, I think that the South Korean Army is going to take this as an opportunity to flee.
3: You tell them to hold the place for half a day. Then our reinforcements will arrive. And we can turn the situation around. I'm not as nice as Walker. I won't tolerate any deserters.
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1: Call in the air support. Tell the South Korean troops to hang in there. Our reinforcements should be there within 2 hours. Order the 25th Division to deploy to the Imjin River as soon as possible. It's urgent.
2: Yes, sir.
3: General, just lost engine.
1: Hold on, the battle just started.
3: It's true, we just got a report. The Chinese Communist Army got in there, bombed all over the place, and within 10 minutes broke through the defense line. The South Korean Army is collapsing. Are we still sending our troops?
1: To do what, get killed? Tell all the units to guard their positions and stay alert. I'll go to the front line myself. And from now on, I don't care what happens. I want a report on the situation every 10 minutes. Get my jeep ready. I will go now.
3: Yes, sir.
4: 吴新全，你们116师打得漂亮啊！我必须得给你们嘉奖。哎，必须。
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2: 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Your soldiers, go back and fight!
3: Go back! Go back! Go back! Go back! Go back! Go back! Go back! Go back! Go back! Stop!
4: Tell the military police they should block the road to stop all fleeing soldiers. Give them guns and clothes, and make sure we get things under control. And if anyone disobeys, he will be punished under military law.
5: Yes, sir.
4: Contact the Air Force. Order the 5th Air Fleet to start bombing as hard as they can to stop the Chinese Communist Army from moving south on the road from Kaesong to Seoul. Let's try to delay the enemy for as long as possible.
5: Yes, sir.
4: Now I understand how Walker must have felt. We have such a shortage of men that we have to rely on the South Korean troops. But if they keep fleeing like this, our guys are completely exposed. Let's go back to Seoul.
5: So we're not going to the front?
4: It's pointless now. Forget about them. We have to take care of our soldiers and their safety. Go!

0: If we can use soul as bait, we can lure and attract them there and wipe them out.
1: What do you suggest? Do you think we can make it?
2: We saw how their mobile warfare looks like in the previous two battles, and we know they lack firepower and equipment. Without heavy weapons, it'd be very difficult for them to take Seoul.
1: You're saying we should bet that they can't take Seoul?
2: Well, sir, this evaluation is up to you.
0: Well, to be honest, it's meaningless to defend Seoul. But with the world's attention on it, it means a lot if we can keep the capital of South Korea from a political perspective.
1: Their strategy is quite obvious. A single envelopment from the right to surround Seoul on the south bank of the Han River and cut off our retreat route. Once they succeed, our main forces in Seoul will be surrounded by hundreds of thousands of enemies. The Chinese Communist Army is seeking to end the Korean War right here in Seoul.
0: I admit that it is risky, but it's also a chance. If we can hold it in Seoul, we can wait for reinforcements and fight back!
1: Given how fast the Chinese Communist Army broke through the first defense line, we shouldn't underestimate their combat capability. If we fail at defending Seoul, we'll lose 100,000 soldiers, and that means the war is over.
2: General MacArthur said we cannot afford to lose Seoul.
1: You don't win a war by simply talking. I'm in charge in the field. I say we give up Seoul and move to the south, and from the 37th parallel, we'll find a way to counterattack.
2: With due respect, sir, how can you be that sure?
1: I might have discovered a secret of theirs. I'm not sure yet. You'll know once I have it confirmed. Right now, these are my plans. The 25th Division should keep to the city of Seoul and block the enemy that's coming through. If we do that, our main forces will have time to cross the Han River. The 1st and 9th Corps shall retreat in parallel and take positions along the Suwon and Yongpyeon line. Make sure you retreat in order. Take everything from there. Don't leave anything behind. The rest should be destroyed. I don't want to feed the Chinese again.
3: Yes, sir!
1: Order. The 29th British Brigade and the 8th Royal Heavy Tank Battalion to go to Ujungbu to cover us there.
2: Sir, should we inform the South Korean government and tell them to retreat with us?
1: I will ask Ambassador Mucho to go tell President Lee that we are giving up Seoul. We are leaving Seoul today at 3 p.m.
0: Yes, sir!
4: The 42nd Division has reached 7 miles south. The 66th Division has controlled the Jiaping Chunchuan area. The Nanchuan Army's defense line has been completely obliterated. Hancheng will soon be in our hands. If we can
5: survive another day, our pockets will be filled. Then 10,000 American troops 就会拥挤在汉江北啊，渭水一带。以他们的战斗意志，难逃被歼灭的命运。又是一场坏战役。还是毛主席英明啊！毛主席让我们咬紧牙关发动第三次战役，看来对不起，就要受到奇效了。你说，这要是把美军的第八集团军一锅端的话，那美帝国主义
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0: General, the Chinese Communist Army is heading up for Seoul quickly. We never expected them to be so many. The 24th and the 25th Division can't hold long. As soon as tomorrow, the Chinese Communist Army Herald troops can reach Seoul.
1: Give my order. No private vehicles are allowed through this bridge. Starting tomorrow at 3 p.m. Clear the path for our retreat. Extreme measures may be taken if anyone disobeys the order.
0: Yes, sir.
1: How's the evacuation at Gimpo Airport?
0: Most of the battle supply has been removed several days ago, but it's impossible to remove 500,000 gallons of aviation fuel and 25,000 gallons of gasoline bombs in one day.
1: Then burn them before we leave. Don't leave a drop for the Chinese Communist Army.
0: Yes, sir.
1: The airport can be burned at the same time, just in case they use it.
0: But they don't have an air force.
1: They may not have an air force now, but what about in the future? I don't want to see the enemy use our facilities!
0: Yes, sir!

0: General Ridgway, it's Mucho.
1: Hello, Mr. Ambassador.
2: General, I've been talking to President Ri.
0: He says you told him personally you would be in Korea for the long haul. And now you're retreating from Seoul, and it's only been a week?
2: He doesn't understand why. And he wants to know, is retreating the best we can do?
1: We're leaving Seoul, not Korea.
3: General Ridgway, the 27th Battalion has brought up the rear and just left Seoul. We are the last unit left behind. Dynamite is set in all factories and facilities. Seoul is about to fall. We must leave now.
1: Tell the British troops in Umjungbu they can retreat now.
3: I think they felt the danger and they started to retreat on their own. But the Communist Army cut off their retreat. It's gonna be a tough route.
1: The Royal Heavy Tank Battalion is composed of Centurion tanks. They cannot be stopped by the Chinese Communist troops. God bless them.

0: We will be back. Soul will be restored.
1: For sure. But we have to leave now.

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4: Sir, this is a telegram from General Ridgway. The 8th Army has retreated to Pyeongtaek, Ancheong, Jicheon, and Sangchuk near the 37th parallel. The headquarters is near Yaojuo. The 8th Army has suffered little damage during the third offensive of the Chinese Communist Army.
5: Good. We need to conserve our strength.
4: General, there's one more thing. Now that Seoul has fallen, Washington is waiting for your response and explanation.
5: They want my explanation. I want their explanation. I told Bradley, I told Truman,

0: I told them a million times, we're not only up against North Korea, we're up against the Chinese as well. Those red flags, the Chinese communists are our real enemy. Maybe the fall of Seoul will wake them up. Sent my message to the White House.
1: Yes, sir.
2: General Marshall and I just received a telegram from General Ridgway. He doesn't think that our army suffered defeat in Korea. He says that the Chinese Communist Army have obvious shortcomings. Although he can't guarantee that we can restore freedom to the entirety of Korea, he thinks that we can hold fast to the peninsula and deliver a devastating blow.
3: Ridgway was a solid general on the European battlefield. He lost Seoul, but we can trust him. That's a point in his favor. I believe he has the military IQ for this fight. I propose that we send General Collins to Korea to let MacArthur and Ridgway know what the White House wants.
4: George, I hear you. Gentlemen, let's give Ridgway another chance.
5: 所谓的朝鲜停火三人小组啊，向联大提交了关于达成朝鲜停火以及和平解决远东问题的五部方案。这是印度方面通报的材料。
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7: 要长期备战，

0: General Collins. I'm surprised to see you here today.
1: So am I. I didn't expect to see your HQ inside a tent.
0: A commander should be close to the front line and his soldiers. The gunfire keeps him sober. Just the two of us.
2: Yes, sir.
3: I saw General MacArthur yesterday in Tokyo. And he seemed very pessimistic.

0: regarding the war in Korea. Tell me the truth. How confident are you about the war?
1: I cannot be more confident. In fact, I think it's the right time to turn the situation around.
0: I believe in you, but in their eyes, you lost Seoul, you withdrew all the way to the 37th parallel, and...
1: Walker failed because he didn't retreat south far enough.
0: What do you mean?
1: To defeat your enemy, you must know your enemy. I've been studying the Chinese Communist Army and have arrived at a conclusion. They are the strongest rival we've ever met.
0: Germany and Japan were defeated by us. They got no tanks, they got no planes. How are they supposed to fight a war? Just with the soldiers?
1: General MacArthur and the White House think the same thing. That's why we completely failed.
0: Then please, give me a lesson on Chinese army.
1: The Chinese lack equipment and technology, but instead of weapons, they rely on tactics and strategies. They prefer the V formation, cutting us off and encircling us with their troops.
0: We've heard of this.
1: But what amazes me is their ability to execute. Whatever the mission is, they can always somehow accomplish it. For example, in the last battle, our troops on the west line were trapped near Samsuri by one of their divisions that marched in one night over 70 kilometers. This is amazing speed.
0: I never heard about that. He was never in the dispatches.
1: Because you're too proud to learn about your enemy. Let me continue. Without heavy weapons, they march light. But in Samsuri, we couldn't budge, though we bombed them to pieces. And in the final battle of Sungu Feng, our troops' morale was so low that our soldiers even refused to attack. They are the strongest enemy we have ever met.
0: How could they do that?
1: It's their will. The more I know about them, the more surprised I get. In the Chosen Reservoir, they hid in ambush for a week. When the temperature was lower than minus 30 degrees, our soldiers can't possibly endure that. Not even a day, let alone a week. Therefore, I've concluded, we may have the strongest Navy and Air Force, but they have the strongest infantry.
0: How can you be so confident? How do you plan to defeat this Red Devil Army?
1: Because I found their Achilles heel.
0: Where is it?
1: Listen, the Chinese Communist Army has launched three massive offensives since last October, and I've listed the beginning and end date of each one. Please, have a look.
0: These three attacks lasted about a week?
1: This is their secret, I believe.
0: They seem to be very observant. Do they go to church as well?
1: Of course not. However, in carrying out their strategy of penetration, their supplies can only last a week, not any longer. Once that week is over, they don't have any more advantages. You know, their fast mobility can be their strength. However, without supplies, they're nothing.
0: This is interesting. No matter how strong the will is, they still need food.
1: The Chinese Communist Army continues to advance south after taking Seoul. I've ordered our troops to retreat to exhaust them of their supplies. When their ammo and supplies are out, we'll do a counterattack. They will fall, despite their strong will.
0: Look, I understand your strategy, but this is all based on your assumptions. We cannot be sure that these 7-day

0: soul. We are back in such a short time.
1: General, we're just 20 miles away from Seoul. It's gonna take about 20 minutes by car.
0: Tell me about the enemy.
1: According to intelligence information, they have three defense lines on the south bend of the Han River, and they're digging for fortifications crazily in shellfire.
0: It looks like they're gonna fight until the death on the south bank. Fighting against our mechanized army in such a narrow space is a rookie mistake for any commander.
1: Not everybody dares to give up Seoul like you, General.
0: Seoul is the capital of South Korea. They're here because they have political reasons. And I'm quite happy to see this.
2: General, we received a telegram from General MacArthur. He is very content with our speed and asks us to push north after taking Seoul. He wants us to hurry up and drive the Chinese Communist Army back to the Yalu River.
1: He's always so vigorous, but just a bit anxious.
0: No. This time he's right. Once we take Seoul, we'll have destroyed the enemy's main forces. It won't take us long then to push back to the Yalu River. Tell General MacArthur that the Chinese Communist Army is setting up defense lines on the south bank, which is a terrible mistake. We'll destroy them with the heavy artillery and the aircrafts, and we'll restore Seoul in 3 days.
3: Yes, sir!

0: To march 3 kilometers took us 10 days, and tens of thousands of artillery shells. Why couldn't we overcome those primitive field works?
1: General, as you've seen, we've wiped them out over and over again. But every time, new enemy soldiers appear out of nowhere. We might take their positions in the morning, but they'd always get it back again at night. It may just be a kilometer, but we've paid dearly for it.
0: How many men have we lost?
1: Over 3,000.
0: They're blocking us at the cost of their own lives. We cannot bear the same loss.
1: We've broken through 2 of their defense lines. There's just 1 left now. I believe we can take the last one soon.
0: The enemy is fighting for every inch of land in order to stall for time. If the first 2 lines are temporary lines, it means the last one is the real one, and to take it will be much more difficult.
1: Yes, we'll keep bombing them day and night.

0: Night will blow them to pieces.
1: So which enemy unit is defending Seoul?
2: It's the 50th Corps of the Chinese Communist Army, which according to our intelligence used to be the 60th Corps of the Kuomintang Army. They defected to the Chinese Communist side 2 years ago on the Manchurian battlefield. After learning this, Taiwan said they would like to offer some help.
1: No. The White House has clearly refused to allow Taiwan to send troops.
2: No, I didn't mean sending troops.
1: What is it then?
3: 军长，前两道防线已经失守，现在咱们只剩最后一道防线了，全军收缩了阵地，再退就要过江了。不能退！伤亡情况，伤亡过半。这十几天里，五个整连，28个整排，118个整班全都牺牲了。现在咱们部队已经打散重建，以团级为作战单位，团长拿枪上战壕。
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0: We cannot bear the same loss.
1: We've broken through two of their defense lines. There's just one left now. I believe we can take the last one soon.
0: The enemy is fighting for every inch of land. In order to stall for time, if the first two lines are temporary lines, it means the last one is the real one, and to take it will be much more difficult.
1: Yes. We'll keep bombing them day and night. We'll blow them to pieces.
0: So which enemy unit is defending Seoul?
2: It's the 50th Corps of the Chinese Communist Army, which according to our intelligence used to be the 60th Corps of the Kuomintang Army. They defected to the Chinese Communist side 2 years ago on the Manchurian battlefield. After learning this, Taiwan said they would like to offer some help.
0: No. The White House has clearly refused to allow Taiwan to send troops.
2: No, I didn't mean sending troops.
0: What is it then?
3: 军长，前两道防线已经失守，现在咱们只剩最后一道防线了，全军收缩了阵地，再退就要过江了。不能退！伤亡情况：伤亡过半。这十几天里，五个整连、28个整排、110个整班全都牺牲了。现在咱们部队已经打散重建，以团级为作战单位，团长拿枪上战壕。
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3: I didn't expect that the Chinese Communist Army was going to move their main forces over to the east line. The South Korean Army, not surprisingly, they were defeated again. Our forces, well, they didn't have any support, so they lost all the ground that they had taken in 2 days.
4: I did not expect they would risk fighting us at the Han River with so few troops. Why would the Chinese commander think they could do it?
3: We've seen it before, in Samsuri and Songwufang. They were able to hold a position, even with a small amount of forces. We should have known.
5: General, Chongping Ni is the only place on the east side we have left. The enemy will soon have us surrounded. We must redouble the troops.
4: How many people do we have there?
3: We have the 23rd Regiment of the 2nd Division. We have a French battalion, an artillery battalion, and a tank company. Works out to be 6,000 soldiers, all under the command of Colonel Freeman. They will take heavy losses if they are surrounded. Colonel Freeman asked me for permission to retreat. I went there, saw their battlefield, saw the simple defenses, and decided to grant the permission.
4: No. We should defend it. Artillery? Tanks? 6,000 soldiers? We should not retreat. We should defend it. If we lose Chip Yong-ni, the enemy on the east line will attack the Han River. Then the right flank of our 9th Corps will be exposed and will be surrounded by enemies on both sides. And then we will witness the same defeat again. Tell Freeman to defend Chip Yong-ni to the death.
3: But General, you're risking 6,000 lives.
4: And the enemy risks nothing? We should risk it or we'll lose the whole game. Just inform Freeman that the 1st Cavalry Division, the 27th British Brigade, and the 6th South Korean Division are on their way to support them. I'll send over air reinforcement as well. I only need 2 days. Then I'll turn the situation around.
3: But I'm not sure if their determination will hold out. It's a tight siege.
4: Tell Freeman, if anybody deserts, be it private or colonel, I'll have him court-martialed. If they wait for reinforcement and defend it, there's a possibility to win. However, if they try to break out, they will be destroyed.
3: Yes, sir.
4: I guess because the Chinese Communist Army can't hold the West Line, so they started attacking.

0: 军撤退的最后底线，不管怎么样都不能跨过这条线。参谋长，你有什么建议？
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3: 啊，诞生
4: Gentlemen, you have definitively carried out my plan. That's why we can win this war. Matthew, what is your next plan?
5: General, we're planning to launch a regional offensive in the area east of Seoul. We will cross the Han River, circle to the back of the enemy, and cut off their logistics, and then...annihilate their forces on the west side.
4: Recapturing Seoul is our top priority. We lost it in front of the whole world. We need to recapture it as soon as possible.
5: Yes, sir. According to our frontline intelligence, the Chinese Communist Army reinforcements are coming through North Korea. And they're coming toward us.We shouldn't leave them any time to rest. Therefore, I prepared a plan. It's called Operation Killer.

0: I like that name.
1: The basic strategy of this operation is to suppress the enemy with our strong firepower in order to push forward the battle line. This way, they'll have no time to reassemble and counterattack. They will be suffocated. Deployment details are in the file. I can
0: That won't be necessary. I'm going to call a press conference tomorrow morning. Come if you want.
1: Yes, I will.
0: My dear ladies and gentlemen of the press, it's a pleasure to see you as opposed to having conversations which are so serious with my generals. We are very close to victory. We have greatly undermined our enemy's logistics with January's strategic retreat. And we have defeated the Chinese Communist Army on the front line. Moreover, I've also ordered our new offensive to resume soon. And it is called Operation Killer. On February 21st, the 1st, 9th, and 10th Corps will launch an offensive along the Han River to the north from Huangzhou and Hangshan. There are several field artillery battalions trained in the United States who will join the 1st and 9th Corps starting this month. I promise you that with these new tactics

and new weapons. The recapture of Seoul will be a piece of cake. And I'll be having my next press conference in Seoul. I'll see you there. This press conference is now over. Thank you very much.